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Hola, Mexico. I'm Charlie Puth, and you're listening to Alpha 91.3, the best radio station in Mexico. You've been running around, running around, running around, throwing that dirt all on my name.

0: 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You know, that 75 Street Brazil.
1: Where this year's gonna be called Calle 8. 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
0: Que hola, Gata. Que hola, Omega. And this is how we gonna do it.

astray, reminiscing on those past days. I thought you didn't know where my last name, but that changed. And I traveled around the world, think where you living at now. I heard you moved to Austin, got an apartment and settled down. And every once in a while, I start texting, write a paragraph, but then I delete the message. Think about you like a pastime. 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Or I wasn't ready to act right. Used to always think I'd get you back right. They say that things fall apart. We were gonna move to Brooklyn, you were gonna study art. Love is just a tool to remind us who we are.

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1: Long she sees apart from me, possessed behind the eyes, apart